battleground is out here now. And everybody knows it, and they're scaring them. 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
1: Family. Family. Family. Family. Family. Family. Family. Family. Family. Family. Family. Family. Family. Family. Family. Family. Family. Family. Family. Family. Family. Family. Family. Family. Family. Family. Family. Family. Family. Family. Family. Family. Family. Family. Family. Family. Family. Family. Family. Family. Family. Family. Family. Family. Family. Family. Family. Family. Family. Family. Family. Family. Family. Family. Family. Family. Family. Family. Family. Family. Family. Family. Family. Family. Family. Family. Family. Family. Family. Family. Family. Family. Family. Family. Family. Family. Family. Family. Family. Family. Family. Family. Family. Family. Family. Family. Family. Family. Family. Family. Family. Family. Family. Family. Family. Family. Family. Family. Family. Family. Family. Family. Family. Family. Family. Family. Family. Family. Family. Family. Family. Family. Family. Family. Family. Family. Family. Family. Family. Family. Family. Family. Family. Family. Family. Family.

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1: Tinnitus.
2: Daniela Larita mit Aurora.

They say that I'm feminine, sit with my legs crossed, that's cause I think it's comfy. 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No, it's not that I have no fear, I just face him and that's why I'm here.

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What exactly are we talking about? Everything sounds like a question. Number two, we have vocal fry, also known as creak. If you have vocal fry, you're

We're talking about the Gen Z young mom influencer hands. Is that something we're talking about? We're talking about the Gen Z young mom influencer hands. Is that something we're talking about?

There is like a new or like emerging influencer accent that I'm hearing everywhere. And it's like every consonant is aspirated. Very curious to know if people like know what I'm talking about or where it's coming from or like have a better vocabulary to describe.

an artist painting a picture. Too many colours in a palette in a mixture. Could say the dance is my exhibition. It's a fine art to make them all listen. Party with such precision. Still keep it mint condition. They ain't got an inch of culture built in them. I'm Pablo Picasso with the sound system. What? Air Max 1 looking like fine art. Expensive one but an instant crop. 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

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I love your back and the space between your eyes. 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

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She said, how big?

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Yeah, hop out the car, yeah, send shit. Yeah, send shit, yeah, send shit. Yeah, send shit, bitch, yeah, send shit. Yeah, send shit, bitch, yeah, send shit. Yeah, send shit, bitch, yeah, send shit. Yeah, send shit, yeah, send shit. Yeah, send shit, yeah, send shit. Bitch, yeah, send shit. Yeah, sunshine, yeah, sunshine, yeah, sunshine. I get bread.

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Yeah. Shout out Buggin, he be buggin. He from LA, I'm in LA. Shout out Madbuzz, he got his shit from LA. Fuck around, we gon' give a nigga 10 things. Shut a tier one, I made my first 10K. Bitch, I'm with 10K. If he snitch, let him have it like 10 ways. You a bitch, I can tell by the move.

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Try tell you bitches on the pole. Try tell you bitches on the pole. Try tell you bitches on the pole. Try tell you bitches on the pole. Try tell you bitches on the pole. Try tell you bitches on the pole.

0: You can't do this thing without family.
1: No.
0: No.
1: No way.
0: And I think they're looking down and she would say.
1: Yeah, she's proud of us.
0: Yeah,
1: definitely.
0: Yeah. Oh yeah, that's my kids. That's my kids.

0: desperation and no small degree of madness, she takes the portrait of her love and she takes one of the bone bowls from the kitchen, because it has to be a bowl of bone, and she walks to the Western Water at sundown, because it has to be there and it has to be then. And when the sun is at its lowest point, and its reflection forms a bridge between the horizon and the shore, she dips the bowl into the water and fills it with sunlight. And then she carries it into the forest, and she sets it down in the darkest spot between the trees. The bowl of light seems to illuminate the very air she breathes, and she sits and she waits. Around her, the old trees creak and moan to each other as if offended by the encroaching sun.
1: The first strange thing about the island of St. Sasha is that there never was any St. Sasha. There is no saint by that name mentioned anywhere.
0: The beast growls curiously as it pads back and forth just beyond the veil of light. Dawn peers into the dark but can make out only a vague shape at the edge of the shadows. She senses the beast studying the portrait of her love. And when it finally speaks, the voice of the beast seems to erupt from the earth like the forest itself must have done untold ages ago.
1: Second, is that up until the 1890s, when the last permanent residents left, the islanders considered themselves to be directly descended from those who set up camp at the very edge of the world. Or at the very least, the edge of known civilization. To the east of here lies mainland Britain, but to the west absolutely nothing. Featureless sea.
0: New miracles, it says. Human miracles at that. A troubling perversion. What would happen, I wonder, if you painted a self-portrait? The notion makes Dawn shudder. The beast grunts. Of course. I should expect no better from a man. Brutish nosiness wrapped in the hide of curiosity. So, says the beast, and Dawn feels its terrible gaze come to rest on her. It paws the ground restlessly. The dirt of this place irritates my hooves. Make your request.
1: But there is a third thing about this place that no one ever seems to talk about. And it's related to why the people who crashed here were stranded for as long as they were. There was nothing that they could use to repair their boat, and instead they were forced to use the wreckage to build shelter, which they later rebuilt with stone. And then learned to hunt seabirds to complement their diet of fish, and they became just another settlement who survived against the odds on a planet full of settlements who survived against the odds. There's nothing unusual about that. Except...
0: You want me to undo this, do you? Fracture the magic. Tell you it's all right, child. What the painting shows is meaningless. She might live another 60 years. Or she might die next week. Or tomorrow. Or 5 minutes ago. At home, in bed, alone. Wondering where you are while you were sat here waiting for me.
1: For all of the islands, tapestry of fairy tales about the things that creep between the ageless trees in the deep, dark forest. There never was a forest here. Not so much as a single sapling. Ever.
0: Listen. Listen to me now. You know for sure that she will not live to see old age. That is painful, I expect. But look at the portrait. Look at your work. She is older in this painting than she is now, yes? You know, therefore, that you won't lose her today. And you know you won't lose her tomorrow. And that is a comfort no other creature of your world can claim. Am I right? I can't save you from this. Nobody lives happily ever after, child. We all just live until we don't.
1: It's funny. I am all alone here, and yet I feel compelled to whisper.

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And believe me when I tell you that they lived happily.

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Home has become a spirit inside, we all cry. It's our only country.

Big Dog from the hood, nothing more. It didn't grow wise. 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Full of thy language themselves. Big Dog. Stillness came.